0: 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Words of anger, words of hate. Words over here,
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0: Dit is Joe 80s and 90s.
1: 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It ain't no country club either.

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1: Joe, 80s and 90s.
2: Good evening. This is the Intergalactic Operator. Can I help you?
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